0: 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Calm in the midst of the storm, cornered by marksmen. I could tell the fears approaching, spare me the potion. Flow master, bury me in the ocean, married to motion. Nonstop, blowing up vicious while the bombs drop. Dark plots, scars from the shards of the coffee shops. All over white, hard not to write bitterly. But I can feel the love like Cuddy, lend me your energies. I got the
1: Como
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